boy. Don't you care about my pride? Where do you think you're going? I think you don't know. You got no way of knowing. There's really no place you can go.

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0: We are reporting to you live
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0: Baby, the stuffing got heavy.
1: Honey, just when you thought it was safe to go back outside,
0: bam, the sequel.

0: Radio Cetinje i ja ga slušam, Oliva Sperper.
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